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Boom, boom, no one ever so awkward. Boom, run up in the back, then I bop, bop, bop, bop, bop. You don't want this, boom. Seen that I've been a trap, but I know I'm from a yap. Cold, cold, no one ever so awkward. Come run up in the back, get a back, back, back, back, back. You don't want this. Seen that I've been a trap, but I know I'm from a yap. Cold, cold, no one ever so awkward. Come run up in the back, get a back, back, back, back, back. You don't want this.

forget the past. Go outside and have a blast. The end of the earth is upon us. Pretty soon it'll all turn to dust. 4,000 miles in a jet airplane. Go out of your mind, go insane.